if you want to, stare if you want to, but I got to party. I'm up in the party. I'm glad that I got you, and it's alright. You got you a partner.

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I love spending this time with you guys. Give it up for McGee. 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

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Wish I had a better voice to sing some better words. Wish I found some chords in an order that is new. I wish I didn't have to rhyme every time I sang. I

And I touched your face, narcotic mindful lace, Mary Jane. And I